what you get from me. Look what you did, kid. Yeah, I'll be. See what you did to me.

is John Marie. 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Dealing says, y'all ain't in the mix, y'all in the way. And if it's about a check, tell them CC got it right away.

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I know I swore that I'd let her go.

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You know, because like when I was younger, I had the whole world ahead of me, and I was just, and you know, anything seemed possible. So like as you get older, obviously you become a little more cynical. But whenever I go home, it's almost like just the nostalgia alone kind of like recharges my wonder and my belief that anything is possible.